0: 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Neue Einsteiger.
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Rock Antenne Hamburg Playlist Update. 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
1: Alright, partner. Keep on rolling, baby. You know what time it is.

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0: round. 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

0: Funk Antenne Hamburg Playlist Update. Zebrahead. 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
1: All I know is I don't wanna waste my time. So alone, hanging out with people that I never liked.